You're shot to the ground, you're shot to the ground. No leaving, you would leave him run, you would leave him run, you would leave him run. We fell in love so fast, but nothing will bring us back.

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1: Brittany, before you go, there's something I want you to have.
2: Oh, it's beautiful. But wait a minute, isn't this...
1: Yeah, yes it is.
2: But I thought the old lady dropped it into the ocean in the air.
1: Well, baby, I went down and got it for you.
2: Aw, you shouldn't have.

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in the ashtray, reminiscing on those past days. I thought you'd end up with my last name, but that changed. And I traveled around the world, think where you living at now. I heard you moved to Austin, got an apartment and settled down. And every once in a while, I start texting, write a paragraph, but then I delete the message. Think about you like a pastime. I could cry you a river, get you baptized. Or I wasn't ready to act right. Used to always think